0: Thank you, thank you. Thank you.
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0: 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It's from Argentina. 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

0: life with pleasures, headlining so if I show a taste of thrill got to have glitter, so you seem to save a show. You can't afford the pain alone, you're crying in the rain.
1: 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Acá también tienen su tributo.

1984, a long time ago, when I heard it first time on the radio. Radio Gaga was the name of that song. Now I'm back with the track and I feel so strong. 1996, the remake is done. First time ever since the story begun. One of my favorites in the music scene. Here is the voice of Queen.